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0: 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Make you feel as light as a feather, sweep you off your feet. Ready? 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
1: From the Sky News Centre at 2, detectives are continuing to question a man over the murder of former MP Anne Widdecombe. He was arrested 200 miles from her Dartmoor home. The 28-year-old was picked up in Rotherham on Saturday night and police say they're not looking for anyone else. James Vaughan's Chief Constable of Devon and Cornwall Police.
2: The most important thing here, which is to catch a dangerous man and bring him to justice. And I reiterate the ongoing message and direction around speculation and how unhelpful and how that can hinder a major investigation of this nature.
1: At least 27 people have been killed in a fire that tore through a bar in Thailand's capital, Bangkok. Firefighters discovered people fleeing through the flame-engulfed front door. Two men have died after going into the sea to help two children in trouble at a beach near Hartlepool. Both kids are safe and were taken to hospital, but the men died a short time after being rescued by the RNLI. More than 2,700 people are estimated to have died during May and June's record heat waves in England and Wales. Research by Imperial College London, the Met Office and the London School of Hygiene and Tropical Medicine blames climate change for more than two-fifths of those deaths. For a second year in a row, Jannik Sinner is the men's Wimbledon champion. He defended his title with a four-set victory against French Open winner Alexander Zverev on centre court. Sinner crashed out at Roland Garros in May and he worked fast to put that disappointment behind him.
3: It was a tough one after Paris. By coming here, you know, I tried to put myself in the best possible position to be as competitive as possible and definitely sacrificing a lot of my time and everything to be in this position.
1: And finally, Dogs Trust says owners often show love with treats and toys, but miss the less obvious stuff. It's launched a new guide with the RSPCA saying leads, training and setting boundaries are just as important. That's the latest. I'm Chris Milligan.
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I'm Michelle Monroe, letting you know that all the great songs recorded by my dad, the late great singer Matt Monroe, like Born Free from Russia with Love, Portrait of My Love, Softly As I Leave You, Walk Away, and many, many more, can be heard here on Radio Way.

0: Drugs stay in your system longer than you think. So you could fail a police drug test days later.
1: Drug test positive.
0: Be banned from driving for a minimum of 12 months.
1: Come with me, please, sir.
0: And have a criminal record for years.
1: And turn to the side, please.
0: Which could cost you your job.
2: So sorry. Gonna have to let you go.
0: Is risking your future really a road you want to go down? When you let drugs drive, you lose control of your life. Think. Don't put drugs in the driving seat.

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1: From the Sky News Centre at 3, detectives have been given more time to question a 28-year-old man over the murder of former MP Anne Widdecombe. The 28-year-old was arrested in Rotherham on Saturday night. Officers say there's nothing to suggest the attack was politically motivated. Mel Stride, the Shadow Chancellor, has been remembering the former Conservative minister.
2: Somebody who was extremely forthright, very clear in what they believed. Not everybody agreed with her, but she knew where she stood. But she combined it with enormous energy, that twinkle in her eye, and a lot of personality.
1: At least 27 people have been killed in a fire at a pub in the East Thai capital, Bangkok. The blaze broke out at around midnight, and video shared by rescuers shows flames coming out of the front door as people tried to escape. The US says it's launched more strikes against Iran as both countries make conflicting claims about whether the Strait of Hormuz is open. Donald Trump insists it is, while Tehran says the vital shipping route is closed until further notice. More than £250 million is being spent on protecting Jewish communities in England and Wales after a spate of violent anti-Semitic attacks. The money will pay for over 500 extra officers, more patrols outside synagogues and schools, and plainclothes police trained to spot suspicious behaviour. Former England cricket captain Michael Atherton thinks Brendan McCullum was set up for failure as test coach. He's lost his job after 4 years but will remain in charge of England's white ball teams. Atherton says things changed for the worse when McCullum was responsible for all the teams.
3: It's kind of impossible now. The schedule is such that it's really difficult for one person to do it all. And I think things started to go wrong a little bit when Rob Key extended his remit. I thought he had a perfect little role, really, in charge of the test team. Things had gone well.
1: Yannick Sinner says there's no better place to play tennis than Wimbledon after winning a second title. He beat Alexander Zverev in a tight final yesterday. That's the latest. I'm Chris Milligan.
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0: Remembering how to prepare for a road trip is as easy as spelling it. T is for top up, like fuel, oil, and screen wash. R is for rest, taking a break every 2 hours. I is for inspect, like your tire pressure and tread. P is for prepare, being prepared for any weather. T-R-I-P. Remember that, and you're ready for a safe trip.
1: Are we ready?
0: Yes, Mum.
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Hi, this is Claire Runacres, saying congratulations to Radio Way for 60 years of broadcasting to the listeners, patients and staff of Ashford, Woking and St Peter's Hospitals.

Which sound do you prefer? This one or this one? More and more children are getting measles. It's highly infectious and can be very serious. But the safest way to guard against it is with two doses of the MMR vaccine. It's never too late to protect your child. So for more details about how the MMR vaccine can stop this becoming this, contact your GP or visit nhs.uk/MMR.

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1: From the Sky News Centre at 4, detectives are continuing to question a man over the murder of former MP Anne Widdecombe. He was arrested 200 miles from her Dartmoor home. The 28-year-old was picked up in Rotherham on Saturday night, and police say they're not looking for anyone else. At least 27 people have been killed in a fire at a pub in the Thai capital, Bangkok. The blaze broke out at around midnight, and video shared by rescuers shows flames coming out of the front door as people tried to escape. Thailand's Prime Minister, Anutin Charnvirakul, has visited the scene and says the cause is being investigated.
2: There was blasting and everybody tried to flee themselves from the smoke and the flame. So many of them were not able to make their way out.
1: More than 2,700 people are estimated to have died during May and June's record heat waves in England and Wales. Research by Imperial College London, the Met Office and the London School of Hygiene and Tropical Medicine blames climate change for more than two-fifths of those deaths. Dr. Claire Barnes is a co-author of the report.
3: If we don't do anything to slow the rate of warming and ultimately stop it, then at some point the number of people dying from heat stress in the summer will overtake the number of people that are dying during the winter months.
1: Two men have died after going into the sea to help two children in trouble at a beach near Hartlepool. Police were called at around 3:45 yesterday afternoon. A charity says it's inexcusable that women with incurable breast cancer are being denied a life-extending drug depending on where they live. Enhertu has been available in Scotland for more than 2 years, but not in England, Wales or Northern Ireland. And finally, FIFA's president Gianni Infantino says increasing the World Cup to 64 teams is something that will be examined. The current tournament is the biggest ever after the field was increased to 48. That's the latest. I'm Chris Milligan.
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0: Hi, my name's Anna. A few years ago, I felt like my career was going nowhere, so I decided to train as a nurse. It was a big step. Could I do it? Was it too late to start something new? Not one bit. You train, you specialise, and you discover community nursing is your thing. My old job, I worked from home. I hated being cooped up. Now I work from everybody else's home, and I love it.
1: We are life-changing careers. We are the NHS. We are recruiting now. Search nursing careers.
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0: Edna next door is brilliant. 76 and she could knit for England. She can bake anything. And her knees work better than mine. These days, there's only one thing she's not so good at. Remembering to test her smoke alarms. So I pop round and do it. While Edna fixes the icing on me cakes. Again.
1: If you know an older person living on their own, please test their smoke alarms regularly. It could save their independence. And a lot more besides. Fire kills. You can prevent it.

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1: From the Sky News Centre at 5, new research estimates as many as 2,700 people may have died in England and Wales this year due to the heatwaves in May and June. Scientists at Imperial College London say approximately 59% of deaths that occurred during the May heatwave are attributable to the additional heat generated by climate change. Dennis Fernando from campaign group Friends of the Earth says serious action's needed.
2: We want to see £1 billion per year for upgrades to cool buildings, prioritising areas in most need, including hospitals, care homes and nurseries. The scenario for 2050 could be that up to 10,000 people a year could potentially be dying as a result of heat waves.
1: Detectives are continuing to question a man over the murder of former MP Anne Widdecombe. He was arrested 200 miles from her Dartmoor home. The 28-year-old was picked up in Rotherham on Saturday night, and police say they're not looking for anyone else. James Vaughan, Chief Constable of Devon and Cornwall Police, has made an appeal for people not to speculate about the details of the case.
3: The most important thing here, which is to catch a dangerous man and bring him to justice. And I reiterate the ongoing message and direction around speculation, and I'm unhelpful and how that can hinder a major investigation of this nature.
1: Thailand's Prime Minister has visited the scene of a pub fire in Bangkok that's killed at least 27 people. He says the cause is still being investigated, with several survivors taken to hospital. Two men have died after going into the sea to help two children in trouble at a beach near Hartlepool. Police were called at around 4:15 yesterday afternoon. Childline says it's expecting a spike in demand for support for body image issues and eating disorders. Last year, the helpline delivered more than 3,000 counselling sessions on the issue. And finally, in sport, for a second year in a row, Jannik Sinner is the men's Wimbledon champion. He defended his title with a four-set victory against Alexander Zverev. That's the latest. I'm Chris Milligan.
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1: Nominations are now open for three special public categories within the Trust's annual Ashford and St Peter's Hospitals Staff Achievement Awards, and the Trust are inviting patients, families, carers, volunteers and members of the public to help recognise the people who have made a real difference to your care and experience. The three awards are Patients First Award Individual, Patients First Award Team and finally Volunteer of the Year Award. 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Whether through outstanding care, reassurance or a simple act of kindness, we want to hear about the people and teams who made a lasting impact. To make a nomination, go to the Trust website, asphnhs.uk, and click on the panel on the front page. Then pick an award category and complete a short online form. The nominations close at midnight on Friday the 26th of June, so get nominating now. And all nominees will receive a certificate of recognition, and three finalists from each category will attend the Staff Achievement Awards ceremony, which takes place in October. Finally, thank you for helping the Trust to celebrate the people who make the organisation a compassionate, caring and supportive place for patients, family, visitors and staff.
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If you've had a cough for 3 weeks or more, and it isn't COVID-19, don't just ignore it. A cough that lasts for 3 weeks or more could be a sign of cancer. It's probably nothing serious, but finding cancer early makes it more treatable. Your NHS wants to see you. 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
1: From the Sky News Centre at 6. More than 2,700 people are estimated to have died during May and June's record heat waves in England and Wales. Researchers in London and the Met Office blame climate change for more than two-fifths of those deaths. The scientists warn heat waves are the most dangerous kind of extreme weather. Dr. Claire Barnes is a co-author of the report.
2: If we don't do anything to slow the rate of warming and ultimately stop it, then at some point the number of people dying from heat stress in the summer will overtake the number of people that are dying during the winter months.
1: A British woman has become the 13th person to die after a wildfire swept through southern Spain. The 93-year-old was among eight people taken to hospital following the blaze in the Andalusia region, four of them with serious injuries. At least 27 people have been killed in a fire at a bar in Thailand. Officials in Bangkok say emergency exits may have been blocked by beer crates and tables. Detectives have been given more time to question a 28-year-old man over the murder of former MP Anne Widdecombe. The 28-year-old was arrested in Rotherham on Saturday night. Officers are keeping an open mind about a motive, but say there's nothing to suggest the attack was politically motivated. They're not looking for anyone else. Shadow Chancellor Mel Stride has been remembering the former Conservative minister.
3: Somebody who was extremely forthright, very clear in what they believed. Not everybody agreed with her, but she knew where she stood. But she combined it with enormous energy, that twinkle in her eye, and a lot of personality.
1: The US says it's carried out a new wave of strikes against Iran, hitting dozens of targets at different locations. Central Command says the attacks are designed to deter Iran from targeting international ships in the Strait of Hormuz. And Jannik Sinner came from a set down to claim his second Wimbledon title. The world number one beat Alexander Zverev to pick up his fifth Grand Slam trophy. That's the latest. I'm Tanya Snuggs.
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1: Do you know that information on the Ashford and St Peter's Hospital website is available to all, even if you encounter barriers when trying to read and understand content online? 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

I'm Michelle Monroe, and I popped in to let you know that all the great songs recorded by my dad, the late great singer Matt Monroe, can be heard here on Radio Way.

0: One ticket, please. Long almost everybody's here. Hey, what's going on, man?
1: Yeah. 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
1: From the Sky News Centre at 7. More than 2,700 people are thought to have died because of May and June's record heat waves in England and Wales. Researchers say the hot weather can lead to heat exhaustion, stress on the heart and a worsening of lung conditions. Dennis Fernando from Friends of the Earth says serious action is needed.
2: We want to see £1 billion per year for upgrades to cool buildings, prioritising areas in most need and including hospitals, care homes and nurseries. The scenario for 2050 could be that up to 10,000 people a year could potentially be dying as a result of heat waves.
1: A huge fire has torn through a pub in Bangkok, killing at least 27 people and injuring dozens of others. Initial assessments in Thailand suggest the blaze was likely caused by a short circuit in an air conditioner in the ceiling. Officials say emergency exits may have been blocked by tables and crates of beer too. Jar was there with her friend who didn't make it.
3: I thought I was going to die for sure. As I ran, I fell down. I got back up and kept running, but I fell down again. People started climbing over me, but my friend pulled me up.
1: Teenagers in England heading to university this autumn are being urged to get a meningitis B vaccine after an outbreak in Kent left two people dead. Bookings at pharmacies open from today for year 13 pupils aged 17 and 18. Police say there's nothing to suggest former MP Anne Widdecombe's death was politically motivated. Detectives have been given more time to question a 28-year-old suspect arrested on suspicion of murder Saturday night. Two men have died after going to the city to help two children in trouble and to be in their heart. Children are safe at the moment.

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0: The TV was connected to the extension lead, and the lead was connected to the hair dryer, and the dryer was connected to the heater, and the heater was connected to the straighteners, and they all were connected to one socket, and the socket was connected to the house fire, and the fire killed 3 people before we put it out. Attached too many appliances to one socket, and it could cause an overload, and that could cause a fire. Fire kills. You can prevent it.
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1: Louise Stead, Group Chief Executive of Ashford and St Peter's and Royal Surrey NHS Foundation Trust, has been appointed a Deputy Lieutenant of Surrey. In this honorary role, Louise will join a distinguished group of individuals supporting the Lord Lieutenant in carrying out ceremonial and community duties on behalf of the King. Outside of her professional responsibilities, she will represent the Lord Lieutenant at local events, royal visits and civic ceremonies, helping to present honours and awards and support charities and voluntary organisations. Louise said, "I'm delighted to be appointed Deputy Lieutenant of Surrey. It's a tremendous honour and I'm sure it will complement my work in healthcare leadership by providing an opportunity to further strengthen my connections with local communities and organisations." The role of Deputy Lieutenant is honorary and unpaid. Appointments are typically made to individuals who have made significant contributions to public life and their local communities through leadership, service and achievements across sectors, including healthcare, business, education, the military and the voluntary sector.
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1: From the Sky News Centre at 8, Sam Neill, best known for starring in Jurassic Park and Peaky Blinders, has died at the age of 78. His family say he passed away surrounded by loved ones in Sydney, but that his death was sudden and unexpected. The New Zealand actor had been diagnosed with blood cancer 4 years ago, but recently got the all clear. Speaking in 2023, he said he was grateful for the global support.
2: What was slightly annoying was that the story was sort of cancer. And really, the other half of the story is remission. It was very warming and surprising to get so many lovely messages of support and so on from all around the world.
1: It's claimed more than 2,700 people may have died in England and Wales because of the heat waves in May and June. Researchers in London and the Met Office say almost 60% of deaths during those months could be down to extreme heat. The Spanish Prime Minister is due to visit an area of southern Spain today where 13 people have died in wildfires, including a 93-year-old British woman. Penny Howe, who lives in Andalusia, says people didn't know what to do when the blaze broke out last Thursday.
3: Your instinct is to run.
4: Yeah.
3: And you're told to evacuate. The police were telling us you've got to evacuate, and that's what they were doing. And some of those people, maybe if they'd have stayed put, they would be alive today.
1: At least 27 people have been killed in a fire at a bar in Thailand. Officials in Bangkok say emergency exits may have been blocked by beer crates and tables. Police say they're keeping an open mind about the motive behind the suspected murder of Anne Widdecombe after the arrest of a man in South Yorkshire. The 28-year-old remains in custody after being detained in Rotherham on Saturday. And England are back in training at their Kansas City base ahead of flying to Atlanta for their World Cup semi-final on Wednesday night. They'll take on Argentina. That's the latest. I'm Tanya Snuggs.
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0: turn the spotlight on the Bradley Unit with me, Andy Brown. Now, down here at the Woking Community Hospital, you'll find a little area known as the Bradley Unit. Not many people may find it, but it's down there on the lower floor is the team. And part of the team is Lily. Lily, what's your role here at the Bradley Unit?
1: The ward manager at the Bradley Unit. I look after the whole team of the Bradley Unit, and we are a great team.
0: Now, that's right, because I've spoken to some of the patients and I've also chatted to some of the staff, and it is a big team effort. So just for our listeners, explain what the Bradley Unit is all about.
1: The Bradley Unit, I'll say the Bradley Unit is a home for patients who've suffered with brain injuries, patients who've had GBS, which is Guillain-Barré syndrome, stroke, MS, which is multiple sclerosis, and anything that affects the brain. When they leave their acute stage, they come to the Bradley Unit for neuro rehabilitation, and they find a home here. We work with the patients, and we work towards introducing them back to the community.
0: So a patient is here for how long?
1: Our patients are here for minimum stay is usually 6 weeks, and we assess our patients every week, and as we go with the rehabilitation, some of them, they end up staying up to about 3 months.
0: If you wish to hear the full interview or more conversations with others from the Bradley Unit, go to our Listen Again page on our website, radioway.org, or why not download for free the Radio Way app from your app store and hear more of our interviews there.

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0: Time to turn the spotlight on the Bradley Unit with me, Andy Brown. Now joining me down here at the Bradley Unit is Patrick. So, Patrick, you are one of the patients here, aren't you?
1: I am, yes.
0: So, Patrick, we were having a little chat earlier, and you've been in here for quite a bit of time, I believe.
1: Quite a bit of 3 months. Yeah, I thought it was 3 weeks, but then I was told it's 3 months, so you don't know in your own head. You can't get the proper time, but 3 months, I think.
0: Okay, so you're here 3 months, and you're on the road to recovery. Yes. And I know you like setting yourself goals, don't you? What goals have you set?
1: My goals, as you can see on my wall, I've got my family, my grandson, my brother, everybody on the wall. That's my inspiration to get better.
0: Yeah. So you look at those every day, and you've got a particular goal, I know, because you're passionate about golf.
1: Yes, I've got my golf course. You can see just there, North Hants in Fleetingham.

0: Hampshire, there's a walk to the main entrance from the car park. I just want to do that walk again. That's my inspiration to do that walk. Because I didn't know which was my last one. Sorry for this.
1: That's all right. No, so, yeah, basically, it's 100 yards, you told me, that is your goal.
0: Yeah, 100 yards, that's my goal. As soon as I got in here, that was it. That's what I'm fighting for.
1: And I'm sure you're going to achieve it. Now, I know you're a golfer, and also your sons are golfers. They're very good golfers, and they know quite a few celebrities, don't they?
0: My youngest son is one of the directors of Modest Golf, which is with Niall Horan from One Direction. He's partnered with him. And they do. They pick up the young golfers they can see and help them along the way on the road to stardom, hopefully.
1: If you wish to hear the full interview or more conversations with others from the Bradley unit, go to our Listen Again page on our website, radioway.org, or why not download for free the Radio Way app from your app store and hear more of our interviews there.

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1: From the Sky News Centre at 9. It's thought more than 2,700 people may have died from heat-related causes in England and Wales this year. The Met Office is among researchers who've made the estimate following the hot weather in May and June. Our health correspondent, Ashish Joshi, says we need to get used to extreme temperatures.
2: Summers are set to get hotter, longer. The deaths are set to rise. And according to the experts, extreme heat is the most dangerous kind of extreme weather. So the warning is we need to prepare. We need to prepare our infrastructure, our hospitals, and looking after the most vulnerable.
1: Meanwhile, there's a warning. Parts of the UK are at exceptional risk of wildfires. It comes as 13 people have died in Spain, including a 93-year-old British woman, when flames tore through thousands of acres. John Upton, who lives in the Andalusia region, says the fires spread quickly.
3: This has gone through in, I would say, 4 hours. It went from us getting evacuated here, where it was over the back of the house there, to being, I was at the bar, thought, well, I can go to the bar, let everything die down, and then, boom, it was through. It was in front of the bar.
1: More than 20 people are still in a critical condition in Bangkok after a huge fire at a pub there killed at least 27 people. Many of the victims were found in the bathrooms at the back of the venue after struggling to escape. Jurassic Park star Sam Neill has died, aged 78. His family say his death was sudden and unexpected, having recently been given the all-clear from cancer. Teenagers in England heading to university this autumn are being urged to get a meningitis B vaccine after an outbreak in Kent left two people dead. Bookings at pharmacies open from today for Year 13 pupils aged 17 and 18. And England fullback Reece James says the squad is ready to take on Argentina for a place in the World Cup final. They face the three-time champions in the semis on Wednesday night. That's the latest. I'm Tanya Snuggs.
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1: Winding it back with another oldie classic.

We've got some exciting news. You can now reach us on WhatsApp on 01932 87 44 33. Got a song request or shout out? 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
1: Did you know bubble wrap was originally invented in 1957 to be sold as wallpaper? Putting dry tea bags in smelly shoes or gym bags is an easy and quick way to absorb any unpleasant odours. Astronauts aboard the International Space Station see 15 sunrises and 15 sunsets a day, averaging one every 45 minutes, due to the station's proximity to the Earth and speed of its orbit.

would you like right now? A nice cup of tea? 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Fresh orange juice? A jug of water? Freshly brewed coffee? A cooling glass of squash? Whatever you choose, take a sip without delay and remember to drink regularly to keep hydrated. The majority of us do not drink enough fluids every day and this causes us to become dehydrated. For clearer thinking, keep on drinking.

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1: From the Sky News Centre at 10. The heat waves in May and June led to 2,700 deaths across England and Wales. That's according to experts, who warn excess heat is now the most dangerous form of extreme weather facing the planet. The Home Secretary is expected to set out changes to the law later in order to deport Rochdale grooming gang leader Shabir Ahmed. The 73-year-old was released from prison this month after serving 14 years of a 22-year sentence for 30 child rape offences. Catherine Atkinson is the victims minister.
2: This government would like him not to be in this country, and they have been focused on exploring how to achieve that. If it needs legislative changes, if it needs that kind of change, then that is what people are focused on delivering.
1: A faulty air conditioning unit is thought to be the cause of a deadly fire at a bar in Thailand. 27 people have died and dozens more have been injured in Bangkok. Two men have died after going into the sea to help two children in trouble at a beach near Hartlepool. The children are safe, but the men were pronounced dead shortly after being brought out of the water. Sam Neill, best known for starring in Jurassic Park and Peaky Blinders, has died aged 78. His family say he passed away surrounded by loved ones in Sydney, but that his death was sudden and unexpected. He'd been diagnosed with blood cancer 4 years ago, but recently got the all clear. Speaking in 2023, he said he was grateful for the global support.
3: What was slightly annoying was that the story was sort of cancer, cancer, cancer, cancer. And really, the other half of the story is remission, remission, remission. It was very warming and surprising to get so many lovely messages of support and so on from all around the world.
1: And a quarter of us say we've forgotten to cancel a subscription we no longer use. Experts say it's easy to lose track of what you've signed up for and are urging people to regularly review their spending. That's the latest. I'm Tanya Snuggs.
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we've got some exciting news. You can now reach us on WhatsApp on 01932 87 44 33. Got a song request or shout out? Just send us a message and we'll make it happen. 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

Did you know the use of the public bus between St. Peter's and Ashford hospitals saves approximately 40,000 carbon miles per year, caused by the previous staff hopper bus?

0: But first, have a drink.
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0: 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We all need to increase our intake of liquid to stop becoming dehydrated. You will feel so much better. So do remember, for clear thinking, let's all keep on drinking.

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1: From the Sky News Centre at 11. Experts are warning excess heat is now the most dangerous form of extreme weather in the UK. It follows a report which suggests the heat waves in May and June resulted in 2,700 deaths across England and Wales. GP Dr. Sonia Adesara says society needs to adapt quickly.
2: I've had mothers calling me saying that they're in the top flat of a top building. They can't get the temperature to cool down. They're worried about their babies overheating. So we have to be doing more to making sure that everyone has accessible cool spaces to go to during the daytime.
1: Authorities in southern Spain say a deadly wildfire has now been contained after it swept through thousands of acres of land in the Andalusia region. A 93-year-old British woman is among 13 people killed. Police are continuing to question a 28-year-old man on suspicion of murdering Anne Widdecombe. The former Conservative minister and later Reform UK spokeswoman was found dead at her home in Hator on Dartmoor on Thursday morning. The Home Secretary is expected to set out changes to the law later in order to deport Rochdale grooming gang leader Shabir Ahmed. The 73-year-old was recently released from prison after serving 14 years of a 22-year sentence for multiple child rape offences. Shadow Home Secretary Chris Philp is concerned Pakistan won't take him back.
3: I think we should use visa sanctions, so the threat of stopping issuing any new visas to Pakistani citizens wanting to come here, and secondly, cutting off overseas aid to make sure Pakistan takes back Shabir Ahmed and any other citizen we try to deport. And by the way, that approach should apply to all countries, not just Pakistan.
1: The UK has issued new sanctions on Russian cyber networks. The government says it's targeted 24 individuals and groups it says have carried out destructive operations across Europe. And Jurassic Park star Sam Neill has died aged 78 in Sydney. That's the latest. I'm Tanya Snuggs.
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0: You probably think you're pretty good at multitasking behind the wheel. I mean, you have to multitask to drive. So what's wrong with checking your phone? The thing is, your brain simply doesn't work that way. Even a quick look at the message, or a quick reply, affects your concentration and makes you less able to react to hazards. If you use a mobile phone while driving, you're 4 times more likely to crash. Think. Put your phone away.
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Did you know percussive maintenance is the technical term for hitting something until it works? Pirates used to wear eye patches on one eye during the day so that they could see better at night with that same eye. Cats don't meow to each other, they meow to get the attention of humans.

0: please. This is The Request Dot with me, Matt Richings. Welcome on this eclectic musical journey as we explore what happened on this day in history. Enjoy some artists' birthdays, career anniversaries, and be sure to be listening carefully for the anagram, plus the ever-so-indulgent retro chart, and not to mention your request stops. 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
2: Winding the clock to yesteryear. 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

Many men suffering abuse at the hands of their partners think they're to blame, that they're weak. 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We are here for you. We are the Mankind Initiative, and we have been helping men escape from domestic abuse since 2001. 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That is 01-823-334244. The lines are open from 10 till 4, Monday to Friday. Remember, you're not alone.

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0: as long as we keep putting fossil fuels into the atmosphere and keep increasing global warming.
1: Meanwhile, parts of the UK are at exceptional risk of wildfires as the third heatwave of the year continues this week. It comes as 13 people, including a 93-year-old British woman, have died in fires in southern Spain. The Home Secretary is expected to announce changes to the Immigration Act so a Rochdale grooming gang leader can be deported to Pakistan. 73-year-old Shabir Ahmed was recently released from prison after serving 14 years for multiple child sex offences. A former top civil servant sacked over the Peter Mandelson vetting scandal is launching a legal challenge. Sir Ollie Robbins says he's requesting a judicial review of Sir Keir Starmer's decision to fire him, arguing it was unlawful. Kylie Minogue and Richard E. Grant are among the stars paying tribute to New Zealand actor Sam Neill, who's died aged 78. The family of the Jurassic Park and Peaky Blinders star say his death was sudden and unexpected. Film critic Larushka Ivanzadeh says his performances showed range and versatility.
2: Audiences really trusted him because he wasn't pushing for a performance. He wasn't flashy. He just had that integrity and authenticity of performance. And I think that's what viewers really responded to and really trusted in him.
1: And the film Michael, based on the life of Michael Jackson, has become the first biopic to surpass the $1 billion milestone at the worldwide box office. I'm Tanya Snuggs.
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1: It's Monday. It's Monday. It's Monday. It's 12 o'clock and it's time for your weekly dose of audio feedback with Chris Hussey. 3 whole hours of fun and entertainment. Are you ready? Then let's go.
2: It's true, it's true. I'm back here coming to you live, everyone. Who's listening in? Let me know around the world. Let's go, shall we?

0: 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It's on.
1: It certainly is on here till 3 p.m, listeners. I would like to hear from you. I would. Who's listening then? Let me know. I want to play your request soon. Got a jam-packed show for you, as always.

0: Get well soon, everyone on the wards in St. Peter's and Ashford Hospitals. 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All you need to do is this.
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Do you like these songs with a difference? I've got another one for you. That's a classic, of course, from Rod Stewart. And this is Rihanna with a Michael Jackson song.

0: from Howard Jones and You Too. We got Name That Tune in the second hour and The Cheesy Hour in the last hour. Hello to the lovely Linda, Lydia, Lena, Paul B, Russ and Karen is listening at the moment.
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0: 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Radio Way. And Karen wanted this from Robbie.

Robbie, touring Europe at the moment. Hopefully he'll come to the UK, you never know. Thanks, Karen, for that song. Great to hear it again. And you know what? I found Lydia Lennon's request too. Fingers crossed, Radio Waves making you smile.

13th of July. No Anita this week, she's still on holiday. Are you going away this week? Or maybe next week? No need, you got the heat wave here. Speaking about the summer, here's Lydia Lennon's request from Squeeze.

Radio Way. Throughout your stay on the wards, get well soon. Chestnut Wards, Swift Wards, usually tune in. And Lydia Lenar as well too, on the tuning radio app and on the smart speakers. And that is a summer song from 1995. Ooh, Lydia was saying. Remember this summer song?

0: dodgy, and there's nothing dodgy about this show, let me tell you. No, no, no. Hey to the Chersey House, they usually tune in as well, and reception area. And St. Peter's Hospital, and the Ashford Appointment Centre, too. Be interested to see what requests I'll get in, because I always love doing this show every Monday.
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0: I'm going to have some music from the charts too on the show.

and we'll be taking a look at the artist request chart as well too during the show. Who's going to be number one? Will it still be Elvis? Because Elvis knocked off Frank Sinatra last week. Could all change. And guess what? Howard Jones has got a new single out, and I'm

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Down at the coast. Yep, Linda let me down there this time around. Didn't even do the Baywatch run because it was too hot.

0: Really loving that. 10 out of 10, I give that. Thank you, Howard Jones, for the music. Cracking song. Stand Up, it's
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will be number one on the Artist Quest chart. You'll find out soon. Sing a new song. Did you like that Howard Jones new one, Stand Up? Really good. Another new single in the second hour from U2 soon. Let me know that you're listening. We'd love to hear from you. Linda might be in the garden already. It has been a bit breezy here. And I was going to look up the weather in a minute, just to remind you. Be careful out there. Slap on some Factor 50. And if it's too hot, go in the shade. It's just at night time, isn't it? It's not good when you try to sleep.

0: Soon to come, Name That Tune will be around in the second hour of the show and the cheesy hour in the last hour.
1: 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Got a song request or shout out? 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
0: And I'm going to see who's going to be number one on the artist quest chart next after the news.
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3: From the Sky News Centre at 1. Counter-terror police are now leading the murder investigation into the death of the former Conservative MP Anne Widdecombe. We're told it's because new information and evidence have come to light after the Reform UK spokeswoman was attacked on Wednesday afternoon. A 28-year-old white British man was detained in Rotherham in South Yorkshire on Saturday night. Our reporter Gareth Barlow has been reading a statement from counter-terrorism policing.
4: Specialist officers have been working alongside colleagues in Devon and Cornwall Police. The man in custody has since been rearrested on suspicion of commission, preparation or instigation of acts of terrorism.
3: New security powers are being used to proscribe Iran's Islamic Revolutionary Guard Corps. The government says it's identified activity linked to the IRGC involving threats to life and intimidation on UK soil. Experts claim excess heat is the most dangerous form of extreme weather as people are urged to take climate change seriously. It's claimed the hot temperatures in May and June may have led to 2,700 deaths in England and Wales. Emma Howard-Boyd, who chairs the National Heat Risk Commission, says we can prevent people from dying in future.
5: We need to move away from an emergency response into a national strategic response, looking at how every department and government at every level can build in an upgrade that takes account of cooling options.
3: Changes to the Immigration Act are expected to be announced today to allow for the ringleader of a Rochdale grooming gang to be deported. The Home Secretary wants to close a loophole so that he can be sent back to Pakistan. And India have thrashed England by 270 runs in the historic first women's test match to be played at Lord's. The home side resumed this morning with four wickets remaining, but the tourists wrapped up the game before lunch. That's the latest from the Sky News Centre. I'm Tanya Snuggs.
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0: Well, it's still sunny out there. Top temperature 28 Celsius, going down to 15 Celsius later on this evening. Tomorrow, staying sunny, 31 Celsius, going down to 16 Celsius. It's looking good for the rest of the week till Thursday, and we might have some rain coming.
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0: you wanted, and also Adam, I got your request, it's standing by. Don't worry, I haven't forgot.
1: This is Chris Tarrant saying how much I enjoy Chris Hussey. Yeah, right.
0: Well, that music means only one thing.

going to take a look at the artist quest chart. Because Elvis knocked off Frank Sinatra last week. But he's going to be number one. And number five, you heard him earlier, ABBA. And number four, it's Shakira. And also you heard Miss Grande earlier too during the show. She's at three. Michael Jackson is at two. And at number one on the artist quest chart, it's Fleetwood Mac. Check out who's going to be number one tomorrow with Rob Day in the morning.

Yes, you heard right. The Artist Quest chart is back in force for you listeners. When you request a song, it goes into the Artist Quest chart. I will compile it for you. And you can check out Rob Day's show tomorrow morning here at Radio Way and see who else is number one. Frank Sinatra was knocked off by Elvis. Now it's Fleetwood Mac. Lydia Lenna's still listening. Don't know where Linda is. She might be shopping. You never know. Treat yourself. Go on, Linda. And also...

7, that's New Order for Adam in Chertsey. Thank you, Adam. Don't forget your chance to hear your favourite song again when you take part in Name That Tune.

0: hopefully I won't spill my dinner down there. Linda was saying to me over the weekend, she said, why are you a messy eater? How many serviettes do you need? Don't mean to be. Name that tune, Just Round the Corner, and that new single from U2.
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2: 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Whether through outstanding care, reassurance or a simple act of kindness, we want to hear about the people and teams who made a lasting impact. To make a nomination, go to the Trust website, asphnhs.uk, and click on the panel on the front page. Then pick an award category and complete a short online form. The nominations close at midnight on Friday the 26th of June, so get nominating now. And all nominees will receive a certificate of recognition, and three finalists from each category will attend the Staff Achievement Awards ceremony, which takes place in October. Finally, thank you for helping the Trust to celebrate the people who make the organisation a compassionate, caring and supportive place for patients, family, visitors and staff.
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Hope you have a speedy recovery soon. Get back to your friends and family. Fancy some U2 then. Their new single's on soon. Yeah. Then name that tune.

coming to you live from Radio Way, the place to be. Do you want to hear that new single from U2 then? Well, it's called Street of Dreams. See what you think about this one. It's U2, they're back.

do you think of this new single then? From U2. Street of Dreams. It's called 8 out of 10, I'll give it. Not bad. There's some good music out there at the moment.

0: 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Rob Day is live with the Brunch Time Breakfast Show from 9am to 12 noon. 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
4: You can call us as well via the Wards. 2017 is the number that you need. 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What is this tune that I'm playing on the keyboard?

Adam has got the right answer to name that tune. Hope you like my version of it on the keyboard. It's a classic song. What is it, though? 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

last chance to take part in Name That Tune right here on Radio Way, the place to be. 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This is the last recap. What am I playing on the keyboard?

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Have you heard about Elton John? He's touring soon. That's what I've heard. But it might be that his final concert. We're gonna wrap things up now with Name That Tune. Well done to Linda, Adam and Karen, who got the Name That Tune fun feature right. It was a fairly easy one, wasn't it? From 1978, the song was from

So well done to Linda, Adam and Karen for getting it right. He could do much better than that. Ready Awake crowd. That's better.

It's almost the cheesy hour, and you know what that means, don't you? You certainly do. When you, yes, you, the listener, request your very own cheesy tune. And did you know, apparently, Live Aid was 40 years old today.

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1: From the Sky News Centre at 2, counter-terror police are now leading the investigation into the death of Anne Widdecombe. Officers say new evidence has come to light 4 days after the former prisons minister was found with serious injuries at her home on Dartmoor. A murder suspect has been rearrested on suspicion of preparation or instigation of acts of terrorism. Our correspondent Dan Whitehead is outside Devon and Cornwall Police headquarters.
2: There's been developments as they've been questioning that 28-year-old British white man from Rotherham. Evidence and those interviews, the evidence they've gathered from the house there, police have been outside the house in Rotherham, evidence from his police interviews has brought in terrorism police now.
1: Meanwhile, the Home Secretary will update MPs about Miss Widdecombe's murder this afternoon. Shabana Mahmood has described the killing as horrific. Iran's Islamic Revolutionary Guard Corps is being banned in the UK, with its members facing life in prison. Part of Tehran's armed forces, it's being proscribed under new national security laws following recent anti-Semitic attacks across Britain. The Prime Minister says they're using proxies and criminal networks to target people. Sakir Starmer announced the news while meeting Jewish leaders in Downing Street.
3: And we're designating the IRGC. And what that means is that anyone found supporting or assisting these groups will now face up to 14 years in prison.
1: A man's been arrested after a four-year-old girl died following a crash involving a car in Nottinghamshire. Emergency services were called to Gotham yesterday. There's a warning to do more to tackle climate change, as experts suggest excess heat's the most dangerous form of extreme weather. May and June's hot temperatures may have led to 2,700 deaths in England and Wales. And in cricket, England have been beaten by India in the historic first women's test match to be played at Lord's. The tourists won by 270 runs. That's the latest. I'm Cam Hall.
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4: There's another recap for you about today's weather. Very sunny indeed, of course. A bit breezy sometimes. 28 Celsius will be the top temperature, going down to 14 Celsius later on. And then tomorrow, another sunny day, 32 Celsius, going down to 16 Celsius. And then Wednesday, the same as Tuesday, really. And you might see some rain on Thursday and Friday.
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0: This is Chris Tarrant saying how much I enjoy Chris Hussey. Yeah, right.
1: I know that. I know you do. I know that you enjoy listening to the show, don't you?
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1: 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Imagine me. 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

0: I always thought this was cheesy. 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What's that?
1: Every now and then.
0: All right.
1: I think you might like to hear something from us.

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1: Proud Mary.
0: It's the way we
1: keep
0: do.
1: On burning.
0: Proud Mary. And we're rolling.
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She loves a bit of Tina Turner. 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Got your request, Adam.

0: 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Let us know.
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0: 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Is Adam's choice.

for there for Anna Minchersey when it's all going on with me soon. I'll explain why. It's all to do with the Beatles as well too. Is this cheesy? This has just come to me, this song. Thought I haven't heard it for a while. Apparently today is International Rock Day.

what would your favourite cheesy tune be? Would it be that one? From Steely Dan? Radio Way. Without you, well, what can we say? Requesting those songs. It's always good to hear from you, listeners, via the phone, email, and you can WhatsApp us too. Cheesy hour, though. It is right now. Had to select this one.

This always reminds me of Alan Partridge. He's like Marmite. You either hate him or love him. It's the cheesy hour right here on Radio Way. I notice on the telly, same old themes getting repeated and repeated and repeated. Because it is kind of the summer. And there's not a lot on TV lately, is there, on the summer period? And as Poppy and Theo, what's this classic from Musical Youth?

Do you think that's cheesy? Well, Adam wants another request from the Squeeze. Squeeze being popular, actually. Lydia Lennon asked for Squeeze earlier.

Do you like that TV show that Jules Solon does? And it gets bands in and artists play. And I do believe on the telly situation that the soaps are back to normal this

0: up is still going on, and I still can't believe that we won the other night against Norway. And I just couldn't look at the telly sometimes when they were trying to score, and Norway was very, very good indeed. But, you know, we managed to do it, very long-winded, but we did it, and fingers crossed we'll beat Argentina too.
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8: Help! Somebody help! No, Roger, I don't know what time the next tram is.
9: The crosses have sent you!

0: they said, how about this cheesy tune? And we've heard it for a while. Well, that's what we're here for.
1: She came from Greece. She had a thirst for knowledge. She studied sculpture at St. Martin's College. That's where I caught her eye. She told me that her dad was loaded. I said, in that case, I'll have a rum and Coca-Cola. She said, fine. And in 30 seconds' time, she said, I want to live like common people. I want to do whatever common people do. I want to sleep with common people. I want to sleep with common people like you. Well, what else could I do? I said, I'll see what I can do. I took her to a supermarket. I don't know why, but I had to start it somewhere. So it started there. I said, pretend you've got no

0: his version of Common People for Lena. Lydia was saying that she wanted to hear it. Really like that version, don't you? Is that the time? 10 to 3? Goes so quickly when you're having fun, doesn't it? But did you know you could do this?
1: Hi, this is Anita Raynell with some very exciting news. 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

Many thanks to Linda, Lydia, Lena, listening, Adam as well too, in Jersey, and to Karen as well, and to everyone on the wards, in the Chestnut Ward, Holly Ward, Swift Ward too. And everyone listens in the hospitals, especially Ashford and Woking. You've been great again requesting those fab songs.

Thanks for taking part in all the fun features that I do for you as well too. Have a great week. Keep listening to Radio Away. We've got some great shows for you, including Rowan later, 8 till 10. And Rob Day in the morning. Tomorrow. See you next time, okay? I'm going to leave you with an 80s classic, if that's all right with you. Take care now.

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1: From the Sky News Centre at 3, Anne Widdecombe's killing is now being treated as a potential act of terrorism. Officers say new evidence has come to light after the former prisons minister was found dead at her home in Devon on Thursday. A 28-year-old man arrested on suspicion of murder is now being held on other charges. Policing commentator Martin Gallagher says the investigation's been stepped up.
2: The motivation brings in a lot more specialist resource. It's a change in the command structure, a whole new prism of information that's going to need to be provided to the public ultimately because of the concern round about the fact that we're now talking about a counter-terrorism investigation into the death of a very prominent politician.
1: 12 people have been arrested across the country as part of an investigation into extreme right-wing terrorism. It relates to a threat against the UK Ijtima event in Shrubland Hall in Suffolk over the weekend. 8 people were held under the Terrorism Act. The government's using new powers to proscribe Iran's Islamic Revolutionary Guard Corps. Breaching the ban could lead to a maximum 14 years in prison. Ministers have indicated Pakistan could be threatened with visa restrictions unless it takes back grooming gang leader Shabir Ahmed. A 1971 law stopping the 73-year-old from being deported is set to be amended. Brendan McCullum's apologised for England's downturn in form before his sacking as Test cricket coach after his attacking style brought a successful start to his reign 4 years ago. A 4-1 Ashes loss to Australia and defeat to New Zealand led to him being moved on from the job. McCullum says he wasn't surprised.
3: No, I've absolutely loved the time. Obviously, I'm disappointed for all the fans that we weren't able to get the results that everyone wanted, and I'm sorry for that.
1: McCullum remains in charge of England's white ball teams. And Manchester United have signed Brazilian midfielder Andre Santos from Chelsea for £50 million. He faced a fight for game time at Stamford Bridge with the West London club not in Europe. That's the latest. I'm Cam Hall.
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3: Did you know the United Nations has deemed access to the internet a human right? Marshmallows exist because of sore throats. For centuries, juice from the marshmallow plant has been used in pain relief. In the 1800s, it was mixed with egg whites and sugar for children with sore throats. And the recipe was so tasty that people turned it into a treat called marshmallow.

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1: From the Sky News Centre at 4, police say new evidence means counter-terror officers have taken over the investigation into Anne Widdecombe's death. A 28-year-old man who was being held on suspicion of murder has been rearrested on other charges. The former prisons minister was found with serious injuries at her Devon home on Thursday, around 24 hours after it's thought she was killed. Dal Babu's a former chief superintendent at the Metropolitan Police.
2: Just because counter-terrorism officers are involved doesn't necessarily mean it's a terrorism matter, but all the resources of police service across the country are being made available to ensure the effective and timely investigation.
1: Three people have been found dead inside a house in Ballymena in County Antrim. The Police Service of Northern Ireland says they're all related. Officers stress there's no risk to the public. Iran's Islamic Revolutionary Guard Corps has been banned in the UK under new national security powers. Anyone carrying out attacks on its behalf faces life in prison. 12 people have been arrested after alleged threats towards an Islamic event in Suffolk forced it to finish early. Detectives say the targeting of the weekend's gathering was connected to extreme right-wing terrorism. New Chelsea manager Xabi Alonso says he's keen to keep Enzo Fernandez at Stamford Bridge, with the Argentine midfielder linked with the move away. He's also confirmed Alejandro Garnacho hasn't been involved in pre-season training due to interest from other clubs. Speaking for the first time since arriving at Chelsea, Alonso says he's starting from zero to improve the club's fortunes.
3: I see that it's a club with a great potential. We need for sure to make important decisions, right decisions, but I think that there is a very strong base already built.
1: And data roaming charges are being scrapped for British tourists and business people heading to Switzerland. A new trade deal will also allow UK citizens to use e-gates at the country's airports from later this year. That's the latest. I'm Cam Hall.
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3: Winding the clock to yesteryear. Now, another oldie favourite.

We've got some exciting news. You can now reach us on WhatsApp on 01932 87 44 33. Got a song request or shout out? Just send us a message and we'll make it happen. 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
1: Louise Stead, Group Chief Executive of Ashford and St Peter's and Royal Surrey Hospitals NHS Foundation Trust, has once again been named by the Health Service Journal as one of the top 50 Trust Chief Executives in England. This marks the fourth consecutive year that Louise has earned her place on the prestigious list of healthcare leaders. Louise has been Chief Executive of Royal Surrey for the past 8 years, during which time she has led the Trust to be rated as outstanding by the Care Quality Commission. In 2025, she stepped into the role of Group Chief Executive, expanding her leadership to include Ashford and St Peter's Hospital NHS Foundation Trust. Jos Bigmore, Group Chair, said, "Being recognised in the top 50 Chief Executives for four consecutive years is a significant achievement for Louise and a testament to her exceptional leadership, strategic vision and sustained dedication." Louise has an MSc in professional practice and is a visiting professor at the University of Surrey and specialist advisor to the Care Quality Commission, participating in well-led reviews at other NHS trusts. She also chairs the Surrey and Sussex Cancer Alliance and co-chairs the National Cancer Alliance Leadership Forum. She is also the acute provider partner member of the NHS Surrey and Sussex Integrated Care Board. And earlier this year, Louise was also invited to join a new national Maternity and Neonatal Task Force, which is chaired by the Health and Social Care Secretary.
0: Hospital Watch.
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0: you know?
1: Did you know? For 200 years after tomatoes reached Europe, they were grown purely for ornamental reasons. Red tomatoes evolved as a result of a meteor strike 60 million years ago. Eating a British-grown tomato is three times as bad for the environment as eating one grown in Spain. And Spain has more vineyards than France.

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1: 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This is Dr. Ben Spencer, the MP for Runnymede and Weybridge, wishing all listeners and all the volunteers involved in Radio Way a big, well done and congratulations. Keep up the good work.
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0: lying.
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1: From the Sky News Centre at 5, MPs are paying tribute to Anne Widdecombe, whose death is now being investigated by counter-terror police. Commons Speaker Sir Lindsay Hoyle called her a courageous, principled politician. Home Secretary Shabana Mahmood described her as unique.
2: She brought an inimitable style to politics. She was forthright and fearless. As Lord Howard of Lyme can attest, she had a memorable turn of phrase, and she was joyful. She thought seriously about ideas, but she did not take herself too seriously, and that allowed her to reach beyond this place.
1: A 28-year-old man who's been questioned on suspicion of terrorism acts wasn't known to the Prevent Anti-Extremism programme. He was initially arrested in Rotherham on Saturday, suspected of murder. A family of three has been found dead at a property in Ballymena in County Antrim. Police say there's no ongoing risk to the public. Donald Trump says the US will reinstate its blockade of Iranian ports. The president also claims American guardians will impose a 20% fee on cargo shipped through the Strait of Hormuz for keeping the vital trade routes safe. A 20-year-old woman's been arrested on suspicion of starting a fire on moorland in Greater Manchester. Flames first broke out in Doveston near Oldham on Saturday evening. Police say strong winds have made it difficult to put the fire out. Kylie Minogue and Richard E. Grant are among the stars leading tributes to Jurassic Park actor Sam Neill, who's died aged 78. The New Zealand actor was best known for his role in the dinosaur franchise. Film critic Larushka Ivanzeda says his performances showed range and versatility.
3: Audiences really trusted him because he wasn't pushing for a performance. He wasn't flashy. He just had that integrity and authenticity of performance. And I think that's what viewers really responded to and really trusted in him.
1: And triple Olympic gold medalist Max Whitlock will miss the Commonwealth Games. The 33-year-old has a hand injury and won't recover in time for the competition. That's the latest. I'm Cam Hall.
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You can now reach us on WhatsApp on 01932 87 44 33. 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

0: today, but
1: how did you know?
2: Did you know? The man who invented and flew the first airship held rehearsal dinner parties with 10-foot-high tables and chairs to simulate dining in midair. Doritos was invented at Disneyland. The selfie stick was invented in the 1920s. And e-cigarettes were invented in 1963.

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1: From the Sky News Centre at 6, huge resources will now be used in the Anne Widdecombe murder investigation as a result of counter-terror police being put in charge. Officers say new information has come to light. A 28-year-old man arrested in South Yorkshire on Saturday night is now being held on suspicion of acts of terrorism he wasn't known to the Prevent Anti-Radicalisation Programme. These neighbours in Rotherham saw him being detained.
2: Police came outside, undercovers, went in, had back few guns and arrested him, yeah, took him away, and then they wait all night, seized his car.
3: Forensics come in with all the white suits on, cornered it all off, tape across, and then a truck came later on and towed away the car.
1: The former Conservative minister was found dead on Thursday at her home in Devon. She joined Reform UK in March 2023. The party's deputy leader, Richard Tice, has told MPs the 78-year-old will be dearly missed.
4: And despite being a foot taller than her, I somehow always found myself looking up to her.
1: Elsewhere, 12 people have been arrested over an alleged right-wing terrorism plot involving an Islamic event near Ipswich. Three are being held on suspicion of conspiracy to commit murder at the UK Ijtima at Shrubland Hall. The US naval blockade of Iranian ports is returning following more airstrikes by American forces on Iran. Donald Trump has also said the United States will be taking over the Strait of Hormuz. Meanwhile, the campaign against anti-Semitism says it's shameful that Iran's Islamic Revolutionary Guard Corps has only been proscribed today, despite years of calls for it. Russian intelligence service, the GRU, has also been banned under new national security powers. Here's Foreign Secretary Yvette Cooper.
5: Iran and Russia cannot be allowed to use different proxy organisations to threaten security and safety on Britain's streets.
1: And Northern Ireland-born actor Sam Neill died at the age of 78. He starred in Jurassic Park. That's the latest. I'm Cam Hall.
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Did you know we miss 10% of everything we see due to blinking? Half the world has never made or received a phone call. The tin can was invented in 1810. The can opener was invented 48 years later. People used hammers and chisels between this time.

0: please. 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
1: 60 years of feel-good radio, brought to you by Radio Way. And this is Alan Dedicote, the National Lottery's voice of the Bulls and the voice of Strictly Come Dancing, wishing all the listeners and all the volunteers involved in Radio Way a very big well done. Congratulations, guys. Keep up the good work.

0: Did you know?
1: Did you know 10% of all the water in ancient Rome went to the emperor? In flight, a bat's heart rate beats 1,000 times a minute. Before they can take off, bees have to warm up their flight muscles. And the logo for the Royal New Zealand Air Force is the flightless kiwi.

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1: From the Sky News Centre at 7, counter-terrorism police are now leading the investigation into Anne Widdecombe's death. Officers say new evidence has come to light 4 days after the 78-year-old was found at her Devon home. MPs have been remembering a courageous, principled politician. She used to be Shadow Home Secretary, a position Chris Philp is now in.
2: She always fearlessly spoke her mind. She did not worry about whether her opinion would be popular or would be fashionable. She always said exactly what she believed and exactly what she thought. Her integrity and her fortitude were unmatched.
1: A 28-year-old white British male suspect wasn't known to the Anti-Extremism Prevent Programme. Donald Trump's declared America the guardians of the Strait of Hormuz, saying he'll charge ships passing through the key trade route 20% to stay safe. The president's also announced the US is resuming its blockade of Iranian ports. Police say there's no risk to the public after a family of three were found dead in County Antrim. They were discovered at a house in Ballymena this morning. A post-mortem's found a mother and her two children, whose bodies were found at their home in Bedfordshire last Monday, died from blunt force trauma. Mark Toomer has been charged with their murder since fleeing to South Africa. The 45-year-old is currently awaiting trial in Johannesburg on a separate offence. His lawyer, Crispin Mashingura, spoke to our correspondent Yusra El Bagir outside the courtroom.
3: Is he pleading guilty?
4: No way. None of my clients plead guilty. We are just chasing to make sure that the mother gets his property, the things that he had.
1: Travellers across the EU won't have to pay extra to take hand luggage onto their flights from next year. New rules state the cost must be included in the initial quote. And in sport, Manchester United have signed Andre Santos from Chelsea. The Brazilian midfielder joins for £50 million. That's the latest. I'm Cam Hall.
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0: Whatever the future holds for the world,
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1: Wow! 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
2: Welcome to Helen's Classical Storytime. This is an exciting time because we're starting a new story. It's The Beryl Coronet from the Sherlock Holmes Adventures by Arthur Conan Doyle. So what's so important about this coronet? Let's find out together.

0: "Holmes," said I, as I stood one morning in our bow window looking down the street, "here is a madman coming along. He seems rather sad that his relatives should allow him to come out alone." My friend rose lazily from his armchair and stood with his hands in his pockets of his dressing gown, looking over my shoulder. It was a bright, crisp February morning, and the snow of the day before still lay deep upon the ground, shimmering brightly in the wintry sun. Down the centre of Baker Street it had been ploughed into a brown, crumbly band by the traffic, but at either side and on the heaped-up edges of the footpaths it still lay as white as when it fell. The grey pavement had been cleaned and scraped, but still dangerously slippy, so that there were few passengers than usual. Indeed, from the direction of the Metropolitan line station, no one was coming save the single gentleman whose eccentric conduct had drawn my attention. He was a man of about 50, tall, portly and imposing, with a massive, strong-marked face and a commanding figure. He was dressed in a sombre, rich style, in black frock coat, shining hat, neat brown gaiters and well pearl-grey trousers. Yet his actions were in absurd contrast to the dignity of his dress and features, for he was running and running hard, with occasional little springs such as a weary man gives who is little accustomed to set any tacks upon his legs. As he ran, he jerked his hands up and down, raggled his head and wreathed his face into the most extraordinary contortions. "What on earth can be the matter with him?" I asked. "He is looking up by the number of the houses." "I believe that he is coming here," said Holmes, rubbing his hands.
1: "Here?"
0: "Yes, I rather think he is coming to consult me professionally. I think that I recognise the symptoms."
1: "Ha! Did I tell you not?"
0: As he spoke, the man, puffing and blowing, rushed at our door and pulled our bell upon the whole house, resounding with a clanging. A few moments later he was in our room, still puffing, still gesticulating, but with so fixed a look of grief and despair in his eyes that our smiles were turned in an instant to horror and pity. For while he could not yet get words out, but swayed his body and plucked at his hair like one who had been driven to the extreme limits of his reason. Then, suddenly, springing to his feet, he beat his head against the wall with such force that we both rushed upon him and tore him away from the centre of the room. Sherlock Holmes pushed him down into the easy chair and, sitting beside him, patted his hand and chatted with him in an easy, soothing tone, which he knew so well how to employ. "You have come to me to tell me your story, have you not?" said he. "You are fatigued with your haste. Pray wait until you have recovered yourself, and then I shall be most happy to look into any little problem which you may submit to me." The man sat for a minute or more with a heaving chest, fighting against his emotion. Then he passed his handkerchief over his brow, set his lips tight, and turned his face towards us. "No doubt you think me mad," said he. "I see that you have had some great trouble," responded Holmes.
1: "God knows I have, a trouble which is enough to unseat my reason, so sudden and so terrible is it. Public disgrace I might have faced, although I am a man whose character has never yet borne a stain. Private affliction also is the lot of every man, but the two coming together and in so frightful a form have been enough to shake my very soul. Besides, it is not I alone. The very noblest in the land may suffer unless some way be found out of this horrible affair." "Pray compose yourself, sir," said Holmes, "and let me have a clear account of who you are and what it is that you has befallen you." "My name," answered our visitor, "is probably familiar to your ears. I am Alexander Holder, of the banking firm of Holder and Stevenson of Threadneedle Street." The name was indeed well known to us, belonging to the senior partner in the second largest banking concern in the City of London. What could have happened then to bring one of the foremost citizens of London to this pitiful pass? We waited, with curiosity, until with another effort he braced himself to tell his story. "I feel that time is of value," said he. "That is why I hastened here when the police inspector suggested that I should secure your cooperation. I came to Baker Street by the underground and hurried from there on foot, and the cabs go awfully slowly through this snow. That is why I am so out of breath, for I am a man who takes very little exercise. I feel better now and will put the facts before you as shortly and as yet as clearly as I can. It is, of course, well known to you that in a successful banking business, as much depends upon our being able to find remunerative investments for our funds as upon our increasing our connection and the number of our depositors. One of our most lucrative means is laying out money in the shape of loans, where the security is unimpeachable. We have done a good deal in the direction during the last few years, and there are many noble families to whom we have advanced large sums upon the security of their pictures, libraries, or plates. Yesterday morning I was seated in my office at the bank when a card was brought in to me by one of the clerks. I started when I saw the name, for it was that of none other than, well, perhaps even to you I had better say no more than that, it was a name which is a household word all over the earth. None of the highest, noblest, most exalted names in England. I was overwhelmed by the honour and attempted when he entered to say so, but he plunged at once into business with the air of a man who wishes to hurriedly, quickly, through a disagreeable task. "Mr. Holder," said he, "I have been informed that you are in the habit of advancing money." "The firm does so when the security is good," I answered. "This is absolutely essential to me," said he, "that I should have £50,000 at once. I could, of course, borrow so trifling a sum 10 times over from my friends, but I much prefer to make it a matter of business and to carry out the business myself. In my position, you can readily understand that it is unwise to place oneself under obligations." "For how long, may I ask, do you want this sum?" "Next Monday I have a large sum due to me, and shall then most certainly repay what you advance, with whatever interest you think is right to charge, but it is very essential to me that the money should be paid at once. I should be happier to advance it without further parley from my own private purse," said I, "were it not that the strain would be rather more than I could bear. If, on the other hand, I am to do it in the name of the firm, then in justice to my partner I must insist that even in your case every businesslike precaution should be taken." "I should much prefer to have it so," said he, raising from the square black Moroccan case which he had laid beside his chair. "You have doubtless heard of the Beryl coronet." "One of the most precious public possessions of the empire," said I. "Precisely." He opened the case, and there, embedded in soft, flesh-coloured velvet, lay the magnificent piece of jewellery which he had named. "There are 39 enormous beryls," said he, "and the price of the gold chasing is incalculable. The lowest estimate would put the worth of the coronet as double the sum which I have asked. I am prepared to leave it with you as my security." I took the precious case into my hands and looked in some perplexity from it to the illustrious client. "You doubt its value?" he asked. "Not at all. I only doubt the propriety of my leaving it. You may set your mind at rest about it. I should not dream of doing so were it not absolutely certain that I should be able in 4 days to reclaim it. It is a pure matter of form. Is the security sufficient?" "Ample." "You understand, Mr. Holder, that I am giving you a strong proof of the confidence which I have in you, founded upon all that I have heard of you. I rely upon you not only to be discreet and to refrain from all gossip upon the matter, but also to preserve this coronet with every possible precaution, because I need not to say that a great public scandal would be caused if any harm were to befall it. Any injury to it would be almost as serious as its complete loss, for there are no beryls in the world to match these, and it would be impossible to replace them. I leave it with you, however, with every confidence, and I shall call for it in person on Monday morning."

Seeing that my client was anxious to leave, I said no more, but calling from my cashier, I ordered him to pay over £50,000 notes. When I was alone once more, however, with the precious case laying upon the table in front of me, I

girl and has attracted admirers who have occasionally hung about the place. That is the only drawback which we have found to her, but we believe her to be a thoroughly good girl in every way. So much for the servants. My family itself is so small that it will not take me long to describe it. I'm a widower, you see, and have only a son, Arthur. He has been a disappointment to me, Mr. Holmes, a grievous disappointment. I have no doubt that I myself to blame. People tell me that I have spoilt him. Very likely I have. When my dear wife died, I felt that he was all I had to love. I could not bear to see the smile fade, even for a moment, from his face. I have never denied him a wish. Perhaps it would have been better for both of us had I been sterner, but I meant it to be the best. It was naturally my intention that he should succeed me in my business, but he is not a business turn. He was wild, wayward, and to speak the truth, I could not trust him in the handling of large sums of money. When he was young, he became a member of the aristocratic club, and there, having charming manners, he was soon the intimate of a number of men with long purses and expensive habits. He learnt to play heavily at cards and to squander money on the turf, until he had again and again to come to me and implore me to give him an advance upon his allowance, that he might settle his debts of honour. He tried more than once to break away from the dangerous company which he was keeping, but each time the influence of his friend Sir George Burnwell was enough to draw him back again. And indeed, I could not wonder that such a man as Sir George Burnwell should gain an influence over him, for he was frequently brought to my house, and I have found myself that I could hardly resist the fascination of his manner. He is older than Arthur, a man of the world to his fingertips, one who had been everywhere, seen everything, a brilliant talker, and a man of great personal beauty. Yet when I think of him in cold blood, far away from the glamour of his presence, I am convinced that his cynical speech and the look which I have caught in his eye, that he is one who should be deeply distrusted. So I think, and so too thinks my little Mary, who has a woman's quick insight into character. And now there is only she to be described. She's my niece. But when my brother died 5 years ago and left her alone in the world, I adopted her and have looked upon her ever since as my daughter. She's a sunbeam in my house, sweet, loving, beautiful, beautiful manager and housekeeper, yet as tender and quiet and gentle as a woman could be. She's my right hand. I do not know what I could do without her. In only one matter has she ever gone against my wishes. Twice my boy has asked her to marry him, for he loves her devoutly, but each time she has refused him. I think that if anyone could have drawn him into the right path, it would have been she, and that his marriage might have changed the whole life. But now, alas, it's too late, forever too late. Now, Mr. Holmes, you know the people who live under my roof, and I shall continue with my miserable story. When we were taking coffee in the drawing room the night after dinner, I told Arthur and Mary about my experience and of the precious treasure which we had under our roof, suppressing only the name of my client. Lucy Parr, who had brought in the coffee, had, I am sure, left the room, but I cannot swear that the door was closed. Mary and Arthur were much interested and wished to see the famous coronet, but I thought it better not to disturb it. "Where have you put it?" asked Arthur. "In my own bureau." "Well, I hope to goodness the house won't be burgled during the night," said he. "It's locked up," I answered. "Oh, any old key will fit that bureau. When I was younger, I have opened it myself with keys of the box-room cupboard." He often had a wild way of talking, so that I thought little of what he said. He followed me to my room, however, that night, with a very grave look. "Look here, Dad," said he, with his eyes cast down, "can you let me have £200? "No, I cannot," I answered sharply. "I've been far too generous with you in money matters." "You have been very kind," said he, "but I must have the money, or else I shall never show my face inside the club again." "And a very good thing too," I cried. "Yes, but you would not have me leave it as a dishonourable man," said he. "I could not bear the disgrace. I must raise the money in some way, and if you will not have it, then I must try other means." I was very angry, for this was the third demand during the month. "You shall not have a farthing from me," I cried, on which he bowed and left the room without another word. When he was gone, I unlocked my bureau, made sure that my treasure was safe, and locked it again. Then I started to go around the house to see

that all was secure, a duty which I usually leave to Mary, but which I thought in well to perform myself that night. As I came down the stairs, I saw Mary herself at the side window of the hall, which she closed and fastened as I approached. "Tell me, uncle," she said, looking. I thought, a little disturbed, "did you give Lucy, the maid, leave to go out tonight?" "Certainly not." "She came in just now by the back door. I've no doubt that she has only been on the side gate to see someone, but I think that it is hardly safe and should be stopped. You must speak to her in the morning, or I will, if you prefer it. Are you sure that everything is fastened?" "Quite sure, uncle." "Then good night." I kissed and went up to the bedroom again, where I was soon asleep. I was endeavouring to tell you everything, Mr. Holmes, which may have any bearing upon the case, but I beg that you will question me upon any point which I have not made clear. On the contrary, your statement is singularly lucid. I come to the part of my story now in which I should wish to be particularly so. I am not a very heavy sleeper, and the anxiety in my mind tended, no doubt, to make me even less so than usual. About 2 in the morning, then, I was awakened by some sound in the house. It had creased ear. I was wide awake, but it had left an impression behind it, as though a window had been gently closed somewhere. I lay listening with all my ears, and suddenly, to my horror, there was a distinct sound of footsteps moving swiftly to the next room. I slipped out of bed, all palpitating with fear, and peeped around the corner of my dressing room door.

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1: From the Sky News Centre at 8, anti-terror officers are taking over the investigation into Anne Widdecombe's murder. The former minister was killed at her Devon home on Wednesday, with her body not found for 24 hours. A man arrested on Saturday is being questioned. Dalla Babu is a former chief superintendent at the Metropolitan Police.
2: Just because counter-terrorism officers are involved doesn't necessarily mean it's terrorism matter, but all the resources of police service across the country are being made available to ensure the effective and timely investigation.
1: MPs have been remembering Miss Widdecombe as courageous, forthright and principled. The Home Secretary set out a change to the law to allow a Rochdale grooming gang leader to be kicked out of the country. Commonwealth citizens who arrived more than 50 years ago can't be removed. Shabana Mahmood wants to change that.
3: Our amendment will provide the Home Secretary with a new power to disapply Section 7 of the Immigration Act 1971 for serious criminals. This provides protections for long-term UK residents, but clearly should not be acting as a bar against removal in cases like that of Shabir Ahmed.
1: Critics say the 73-year-old still couldn't be deported unless Pakistan, his country of origin, agrees to accept him. Andy Burnham's almost certain to be the next Labour leader and Prime Minister. 349 MPs have now nominated him, meaning no other candidate can trigger a contest. A UN agency says it opposes fees on ships passing through waterways. President Trump wants to charge 20% on all cargo shipped through the Strait of Hormuz because the US plans to guard the route. Fuel costs are apparently rising again. The AA says petrol's hit £1.51 a litre, while the same amount of diesel costs £1.64. And UK citizens will soon be allowed to use e-gates when entering Switzerland under a new trade deal. Data roaming is also being scrapped for tourists and business people visiting both countries. That's the latest. I'm Cam Hall.
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4: Well, a very good evening to you. I hope you're well. Just gone 8 p.m. and it's nice and cool for the day. 23 degrees, getting down to about 16 overnight. Tomorrow, highs of 33. It's not going away. Every week I seem to be moaning about the weather because it's not going away. The heat is here to stay. Let's get on with the show, shall we? What a very good evening. It is 8 p.m. and you're listening to Radio Way. Thanks so much to Helen Julia Miners for that edition of Helen's Classical Storytime. You can catch again next Monday at the same time, 7:30 p.m. Now, if you haven't tuned in to this show before, this is The Rewind Hours. My name is Brona McLean. I'm live here in the heart of St Peter's Hospital in Chertsey. Now, for the next 2 hours, stay with me as I'm going to go back to the 60s for starters. We're going to meander our way through six decades of music through time into modern day. Now, for each decade we visit, there will be a little quiz for you to play along with pop culture teasers. 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Now, if at any point during the show you'd like to hear your favourite artist or song, you can email me studio@radioway.org. Text me on WhatsApp, the number is 01932874433, and I will do my best to slot it in as we go through the show this evening. Well, we're kicking off in the 60s right away. It's the Archies and Sugar Sugar.

That is Sugar Sugar and the Art by the Archies kicking this Monday evening off for us. I hope you are doing as well as can be, whether you're here in St. Peter's, you're in Ashford or in Woking Community Hospital and you're a patient. I really wish you a fast recovery so you can go out, enjoy the sunshine. We're having a gorgeous summer at the moment. And I hope it isn't too hot and uncomfortable for you on the wards. And onto our lovely NHS staff, hello, good evening to you. Wherever you're working this evening, I hope your shift is going well, whether it's just starting or you're coming to the end. And if you're out listening on our Radio Way app or online, hello to you too. I hope you're enjoying this lovely Monday evening we're having. Now, for our next song of the 1960s, we're going to hear from Roy Orbison. Now, this classic from 1964, number one here in the UK, Oh, Pretty Woman.

bam, bam. Pretty Woman from Roy Orbison there. Great tune. The song enjoyed a huge revival after featuring in the 1990 film Pretty Woman, shock, starring Julia Roberts and Richard Gere. Now, Roy Orbison wrote the song with Bill Dees, reportedly in about 40 minutes. Well, it's very specific. It has sold millions of copies worldwide, and it remains one of those defining hits of the 1960s. Now, speaking of hits from the 60s, we're going to head over to the Hollies now, because this is Hit

That's the Hollies, and Here I Go Again. Now, you're listening to the Rewind Hours here on Radio Way. Our next track, we're going to head over to the wonderful Leslie Gore for her hit from 1963, You Don't Own Me.

0: Leslie Gore, I love that song. And you don't own me. Nobody needs to hear my singing. Right, we are going to do our first quiz of the show after this.
1: 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Rob Day is live with the Brunchtime Breakfast Show from 9 a.m. to 12 noon. 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
0: Do tune in, that's hard to say. Do tune in to Rob Day tomorrow at 9 a.m. for brunch time breakfast. Great show, not one to be missed. Now, it's quiz time. So if you've never played along with our quiz on the Rewind Hours before, how this works, I'm just going to ask you three very simple questions related to the decade's music and pop culture. All you need to do, write down the answer, think about it. You can write in, or you can just wait to find out the answer very shortly. So, question one. Who was the original drummer for the Beatles before Ringo Starr joined? Who was the original drummer for the Beatles before Ringo Starr joined? Question two. Which 60s band included brothers Ray and Dave Davies? Which 60s band included brothers Ray and Dave Davies? And number three. Which UK singer had a 1969 hit with Nearer to You? Which UK singer had a 1969 hit with Nearer to You? Well, those are your three questions. We're going to head over, I love this song, to Tommy James and the Shondells. Any guesses for what this is going to be? It's Monet Monet. We'll get the answers after this.

0: It's Moaney Moaney from Tommy James and the Shondells. Number one in 1968. It stayed there for 2 weeks. The title inspired by the Illuminated Mutual of New York, M-O-N-Y, sign seen from Tommy James's apartment. I find that quite a cool fact. A live cover by Billy Idol reached UK number 7 in 1987. However, that version, much more popular over in North America. Well, let's get our answers to our quiz of the 60s, shall we? Whoa. Question one. Who was the original drummer for the Beatles before Ringo Starr joined? The answer to that, not George Best, but Pete Best. Question two. Which 1960s band included brothers Ray and Dave Davies? That is the Kinks. And number three. Which UK singer had a 1969 hit with Nearer to You? You'd be correct if you said Shirley Bassey, the woman who sings Goldfinger. Welsh icon. We are done with the 1960s now. I hope you've enjoyed our tour. Heading on into the 1970s now. You are listening to me, Rona McLean, on Radio Way. I'm kicking off dramatically with ABBA. This is Thank You for the Music. You're welcome.
1: I'm nothing special, in fact.

Wonderful. Thank you for the music by ABBA there. Now, that first appeared on ABBA's 1977 album, funnily enough, called The Album. It never got to number one. It peaked at number 33 when it was re-released as a single in 1983, sung by Agnetha Faltskog, whose lead vocals is one of the most celebrated performances of her career. It's, not a chart hit, but one of ABBA's most loved songs here in the UK. Now, speaking of loved songs here in the UK, it's Baccara. And yes, sir, I Can Boogie. Now, this reached number one in 1977. It stayed there just for a week. Baccara were made up of a Spanish female duo. I'm not going to pronounce the names. Maybe I'll try. Maeve Mateos and Maria Mendiola. Best-selling singles of all time by a female duo. Who knew that? Selling over 16 million copies. They're a one-hit wonder. I'm calling them that. Baccara's only UK hit, but it remains a classic. Especially among Scotland football fans. Yes, sir, I Can Boogie.

0: It's Bacara. And yes, sir, I can boogie. Now, with plenty of people making road journeys, are you sure how to keep your car safe?
1: Exciting!
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0: 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Now, for our next track, we can head over to Tina Charles. This track from 1976, it's I Love to Love.

Tina Charles there with I Love to Love, a wonderful hit there. And from one hit to another, our next number one hit from the 70s, we're heading to March 1979 for this one. It's I Will Survive from Gloria Gaynor. And we'll get our 70s quiz after this.

Well, Gloria Gaynor will survive. It won the first and only Grammy Award for Best Disco Recording in 1980. I wouldn't want to slip up saying that. Let's go over to our quiz of the 1970s, shall we? Let's get the jazzy music on. It's not as jazzy as I thought it was going to be. Question one. What year was the Sony Walkman released? Question two. What was the best-selling single of the 1970s? And question three, Bridge Over Troubled Water was the final album of which folk rock duo? Oh, I love this song. Loved by King Charles was the Three Degrees in the 70s. This is When Will I See You Again? Ooh, ah. Enjoy. We'll get the answers after this.

That is the wonderful 3 Degrees with When Will I See You Again. Well, let's go through our quiz answers for the 70s, shall we? So, question one, I asked you, what year was the Sony Walkman released? That was 1979. Question two, what was the best-selling single of the 1970s? That was Mull of Kintyre by Wings. And question three, Bridge Over Troubled Water was a final album of which folk rock duo? That's Simon and Garfunkel. Well, we are done for the 1970s. We're going to head on into the 1980s now. You are listening to the Rewind Hours here on Radio Way with me, Ronan McLean. Now, for our first song of the 80s, we're going to hear from Bonnie Tyler. Now, sadly, Bonnie Tyler passed away on the weekend in Portugal after a short illness in hospital. And she, a Welsh icon with her raspy voice, it's such a huge loss for the music world. And she produced so many great tracks. And I didn't know that she recorded the original cover of The Best that Tina Turner then later covered. Like, she is sensational. So we're going to hear her arguably most famous song, which really solidified her as a worldwide sensation. It's Total Eclipse of the Heart from 1983.

just sad there. Bonnie Tyler, born Gaynor Hopkins, Total Eclipse of the Heart from 1983. She passed away on the 8th of July, aged 75. Music icon cherished around the world. Now, our next track, we're going to head over, bit of a change of tune, to Liquid Gold. Who remembers this? It's Dance Yourself Dizzy. This was a number two hit back in the year 1980.

Love that song. From 1987, that number one hit stayed for 5 weeks. It reached number one in 25 countries. Who knew? Making Rick Astley an international star. The song became famous all over again in recent years due to the internet prank known as Rickrolling, which I just explained. Quiz time, shall we? So, for the 80s, what was the title of Kylie Minogue's first UK chart topper? What was the title of Kylie Minogue's first UK chart topper? Next question. Three members of Duran Duran share the same surname. What is it? Three members of Duran Duran share the same surname. What is it? And number three. Who sang the hit, I Think We're Alone Now? Who sang the hit, I Think We're Alone Now? We're going to head over to Fairground Attraction. It's

0: That's perfect, from Fairground Attraction there. So let's go through our answers to our quiz of the 1980s, shall we? So what was the first title of Kylie Minogue's first UK chart topper? That's I Should Be So Lucky. Next question. Three members of Duran Duran share the same surname. What is it? That is Taylor. And who sang the hit I Think We're Alone Now? That is the one, the only. It's Tiffany. Well, that takes us to the end of our first hour together. It's zipped by here on the Rewind Hours on Radio Way. Come back after the news at 9. That's where we're headed now. And we're going to head on into the 1990s, the 2000s and the 10s and 20s. Plenty more songs and quizzes to come after the news. See you soon.
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2: From the Sky News Centre at 9, counter-terror police have taken over questioning a 28-year-old man suspected of murdering ex-Conservative Minister Anne Widdecombe last week. The Home Secretary's confirmed the suspect wasn't known to the Anti-Extremism Prevent programme. These neighbours in Rotherham saw him being detained.
3: Police came outside undercovers, went in, had a few guns and arrested him, yeah, took him away, and then they waited all night, seized his car.
4: Forensics come in with all the white suits on, cornered it all off. Tape across, and then a truck came later on and towed away the car.
2: Reform UK leader Nigel Farage has also accepted Shabana Mahmood's offer of a meeting about politician security. The government's changing the law so it can deport a Rochdale grooming gang leader who arrived in Britain more than 50 years ago. Pakistan still needs to allow Shabir Ahmed in, something it's indicated it won't do. Three people have been found dead inside a family home in County Antrim. The Police Service of Northern Ireland says there's no wider risk to the public after this morning's discovery in Ballymena. Andy Burnham can no longer be challenged in the Labour leadership contest. No other MP can get support from a fifth of their colleagues after the former Greater Manchester Mayor received 349 nominations. England goalkeeper Jordan Pickford says they can't get distracted with plans to stop Lionel Messi ahead of their World Cup semi-final against Argentina. The teams meet on Wednesday night in Atlanta for a place in Sunday's final against either France or Spain. It'll be the first time England have come up against Messi. Pickford can't wait for the challenge.
5: Great to be able to finally come up against him for so long and watching him as a kid. And we all know how good Messi is, but we also know how good Argentina is, so can't just solely rely on Messi. We've got to focus on the other strengths as well and the other weaknesses we can take advantage of.
2: And Team England will be without three-time Olympic gymnastics champion Max Whitlock at the Commonwealth Games in Glasgow. He suffered a hand injury. That's the latest. I'm Cam Hall.
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0: 9 p.m. It's 21 degrees. Nice and cool versus the 33 it was this morning. 32 tomorrow, 30 on Wednesday, 31 on Thursday, 30 on Friday. It's just, it's not going away. If you don't like the heat, like me, I'm sorry. And yes, that's the second time in 1 hour that I've moaned about the weather. Where's the rain? Well, a very good evening to you. It is 9 p.m. and you're listening to Radio Way. If you haven't tuned into the first hour of the show, this is the Rewind Hours. My name is Ronan McLean. I'm live here in St. Peter's Hospital. Now, in the last hour, we started back in the 1960s, and we're on our journey through six decades of music through time into modern day. with hits, Forgotten Gems and One Hit Wonders 2. Now, along the way, we've been doing a short quiz to play along with for each decade, with pop culture teasers, finish the lyrics and guess the artist too. So get your pen and paper at the ready or open up your notes app on your phone or tablet and let's see how you do. Now, if at any point you would like to hear your favourite artist or song, you can email me studio@radioway.org or text me on WhatsApp 01932874433 and I'll do my best to slot it in. Now, we've already visited the 60s, 70s and 80s in our first hour. So in this hour, in the run-up to 10 p.m, we're going to hear from the 90s, 2000s and 10s and 20s too. Kicking off with Lou Bega. Now, I just remember this song from childhood. It's Mambo Number 5. A little bit of Monica, a little bit of Erica. You know the song.

It's Lou Bega and Mumbo number 5. Now, that was a number one hit back in August of 1999. It stayed there for 2 weeks. It was a remake of Mumbo number 5, an instrumental Mambo hit originally recorded by Perez Prado in 1947. Now, Lou Bega is a German singer born in Munich to an Italian father and Ugandan mother. Who knew? It became a huge worldwide hit. It was number one in many countries across Europe. Now, for our next song, we're going to head over to the Spice Girls. This is Wannabe.

Zigga Zigga, huh? No. Wannabe from Spice Girls there. Number one in 96. Stayed there for 7 weeks, became their breakthrough hit and launched Spice Mania around the world. It was the best-selling single by a female group worldwide at the time. Now for our next track. Any guesses? It's a Bond song. It's GoldenEye. From Tina Turner, the theme song for the 1995 James Bond film GoldenEye, starring Pierce Brosnan as 007. Tina Turner was chosen to perform the song. It got to number 10 in 1995. It was one of Miss Turner's later UK chart hits, joining a prestigious list of Bond singers, including Shirley Bassey, Paul McCartney, and later, Adele. It's GoldenEye.

0: GoldenEye there from Tina Turner from the Bond film GoldenEye 1995, written by Bono and the Edge of U2, who originally planned this as a demo for the film. It just turned into a major success for Tina Turner. Now, tomorrow, you can tune in to Brunchtime Breakfast with Rob Day at 9 a.m. At 12 noon, listen over lunchtime with Nigel Truscott-Smith. At 2:30, we have afternoon tea with Brian Oatley. 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Wow, I
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Well, it is quiz time. Now, if you didn't tune into the first hour of the show, how the quiz works, I'm just going to ask you three questions relevant to the decade's music or pop culture. All you need to do is tell me what you believe the answer to be. Write it down, write in, just think about it, and we'll go through the answers after our final song of the decade. So, question one, what did the band TLC say not to go chasing? What did the band TLC say not to go chasing? Number two, Aqua had a major hit with this song that is also a children's toy. Aqua had a major hit with this song that is also a children's toy. And number three, who sang the opening to the Titanic film starring Leonardo DiCaprio? Who sang the opening to the Titanic film starring Leonardo DiCaprio? Oh, baby, baby. We're heading over now to Britney Spears' Baby One More Time, and we'll get the answers to our 90s quiz right after this.

It's Baby One More Time from Britney Spears. Well, let's go through our answers to our 2000s quiz, shall we? I asked you... Oh, it's our 90s quiz, isn't it? What did the band TLC say not to go chasing? That is waterfalls. Don't go chasing waterfalls. Question two. Aqua had a major hit with this song that is also a children's toy. Of course, that's Barbie, like Barbie Girl is the song. And number three, who sang the opening to the Titanic film starring Leonardo DiCaprio? Céline Dion. And the song My Heart Will Go On. And it will go on to the 2000s now. You're listening to The Rewind Hours here on Radio Way. Now, if you are in Ashford Hospital, hello to you. St. Peter's, hello. And Woking Community Hospital, hello to you too. Now, if you're a patient, I do wish you all the best, and I hope that you're on your way to leaving hospital very soon. And if you're here a bit longer, I hope that you're as comfortable as can be. Now, to our lovely NHS staff, hello, good evening. Hope you're having a good shift if your shift is nearly over. I hope you've had a good day. And if it's just starting, I hope this music is helping. And if it isn't, please tell me. Now, our first song of the 2000s from 2002, Pop Idol winner, Will Young. This is Evergreen.

he's going to make it evergreen. That is Will Young and Evergreen. It was the first ever UK Christmas number one from a Pop Idol winner, despite not really being a Christmas song. It really helped, though, launch Will Young's successful career as a singer, actor and performer, performing at Glastonbury in 2015. Now for our next track, one of my favourites. It's Shakira. Whenever, wherever, we're meant to be together. I'll be there and you'll be near. And that's the deal, my dear. Number two in 2002, it was her breakthrough hit in the UK. It was her first major English language hit too. It really opened up Shakira to the world from her first English language album, Laundry Service. Whenever, wherever.

0: 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From Shakira there. 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
0: Well, it's 9:30 this Monday evening. I hope you're as well as can be. If you're in hospital and if you're out in the community, I hope you're well too. Now, for our next song of the 2000s, we're nearly at our quiz, but we're going to head over to Anastasia now. This number three hit from 2004, her biggest UK hit, a major international comeback single helping revive after her career after having some health problems. This song written by Anastasia, Glenn Ballard and Dallas Austin. It's Left Outside Alone.

wonderful Anastasia there with Left Outside Alone. Now, it is time for our 2000s quiz. Now, we know how to play the quiz by now. It's our fifth one. So, question one, Hips Don't Lie was a hit for which artist in the 2000s? Hips Don't Lie was a hit for which artist in the 2000s? Question 2. Rihanna had success with this song you'd need on a rainy day. Not like today. Rihanna had success with this song you'd need on a rainy day. And number 3. Nadine Coyle was a member of which girl band? Nadine Coyle was a member of which girl band? Those are your three questions. Let's head over to the Pussycat Dolls for Don't Ya.

Don't Cha from the Pussycat Dolls featuring Busta Rhymes. Number one in 2005. Top of the charts for 3 weeks. It was the Pussycat Dolls breakthrough single. Song written by CeeLo Green. Let's go through our answers to our 2000s quiz, shall we? So, Hips Don't Lie was a hit for this artist in the 2000s. We heard from her. It's Shakira. Rihanna had success with this song you'd need on a rainy day. That's Umbrella. And number three, Nadine Coyle was a member of which girl band? That's Girls Aloud. Of course, famous for her TV appearance where she gave her wrong date of birth. 15th of the 6th, 85, making me a Germany. But she did well for herself. You're listening to The Rewind Hours on Radio Way. And we are in the 2010s now. This is Somebody That I Used to Know from Got Ya featuring Kimbra. Our first song of the 2010s.

0: That he's got, yeah, and somebody that I used to know. Now, that was number one in 2012. It stayed there for 5 weeks, became a huge hit worldwide, number one in over 20 countries. It won 3 Grammy Awards in 2013, Record of the Year and Best Pop Duo Performance.
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0: Way. Well, for our next track of the 2010s and 20s, we're heading over to The Weeknd. This is Blinding Lights, number one in 2020, became one of the biggest hits of the year. It was the UK's best-selling single of the year.
3: Very
0: 80s synth pop influence. It was number one in more than 30 countries, and in 2024 became the most streamed song of all time on Spotify. 4 billion streams. I'm a

That is The Weeknd and Blinding Lights. Now, for our next track of the 2010s, we're heading to 2016. Just the guitar. Oh, it's not this song. It's Send My Love to Your New Lover from Adele. And this was number 5, one of her major hits from her album, 25.

and Send My Love. A wonderful song there. Now, I don't know if you know, but this weekend in Hyde Park, there's been a festival called BST, or British Summertime. Now, this weekend, Lewis Capaldi was the headline act, selling out two shows of over 70,000 people. Now, I was there on Saturday. It was very warm, but it was a very good evening indeed. Now, one of his songs, one of my favourites, Hold Me While You Wait.

Wonderful. From Lewis Capaldi, Hold Me While You Wait. Well, it is quiz time now. So, number one, which singer told us to shake it off? Which singer told us to shake it off? Question two, which duo sang Senorita? Which duo sang Senorita? And number three, how old was Adele when she released 25? How old was Adele when she released 25? Now, from the Barbie movie, it's Dua Lipa, Dance the Night.

0: That is Dua Lipa there with Dance the Night. Now let's go through our answers for our quiz of the 2010s, shall we? So I asked you, which singer told us to shake it off? Which singer told us to shake it off? That's Taylor Swift. Which duo sang Senorita? Shawn Mendes, Camila Cabello. And how old was Adele when she released 25? Well, she was 27. Well, that takes us to the end of tonight's show. It's been a pleasure as always. I will be back next week, same time, 8 p.m. Bye-bye.
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2: From the Sky News Centre at 10, MPs are paying tribute to Anne Widdecombe, whose death is now being investigated by counter-terror police. Commons Speaker Sir Lindsay Hoyle called her a courageous, principled politician. Home Secretary Shabana Mahmood described her as unique.
3: She brought an inimitable style to politics. She was forthright and fearless. As Lord Howard of Lyme can attest, she had a memorable turn of phrase, and she was joyful. She thought seriously about ideas, but she did not take herself too seriously, and that allowed her to reach beyond this place.
2: A 28-year-old man who's also being questioned on suspicion of terrorism acts wasn't known to the Prevent Anti-Extremism programme. He was initially arrested in Rotherham, suspected of murder. A legal loophole that stopped one of Britain's most notorious grooming gang bosses being deported is to be closed, but Shabir Ahmed can only be sent back to Pakistan if it agrees to take him. The UN shipping agency says there's no legal basis for the US president's plan to charge a 20% fee on all cargo passing through the Strait of Hormuz. Donald Trump says he also wants a naval blockade on Iran put back in place. Kurt Volker is a former United States permanent representative to NATO.
4: Controlling the strait from a distance, you know, with deployed forces like that, it's an extraordinary task and would probably not be very successful. Second, we and our allies have always supported the concept of freedom of navigation.
2: A murder investigation has been launched following the deaths of three related people in County Antrim. Their bodies were found in Ballymena this morning. Detectives aren't looking for anyone else. The UK is joining a new European coalition to defend against ballistic missiles. It'll draw on Ukraine's 4 years of experience fighting off Russian attacks. And England goalkeeper Jordan Pickford says his side can't just focus on stopping Lionel Messi during Wednesday's World Cup semi-final with Argentina. It'll be the legendary forward's first time playing the Three Lions. That's the latest. I'm Cam Hall.
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0: 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We don't. And we speak to thousands of them every year. 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
1: 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It's totally anonymous. 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
1: From the Sky News Centre at 11. Counter-terrorism police are now leading the investigation into Anne Widdecombe's death. Officers say new evidence has come to light 4 days after the 78-year-old was found at her Devon home. She used to be Shadow Home Secretary, a position Chris Philp is now in.
2: She always fearlessly spoke her mind. She did not worry about whether her opinion would be popular or would be fashionable. She always said exactly what she believed and exactly what she thought. Her integrity and her fortitude were unmatched.
1: A 28-year-old white British man's being questioned. The US military's announced it started a third night in a row of airstrikes on Iran. Meanwhile, Iranian state TV's claiming an American ship's been targeted by Iranian cruise missiles. Meanwhile, the UK is joining a new European coalition to defend against ballistic missiles. 10 countries signed up at talks in Paris with President Zelensky. A legal loophole that stopped one of Britain's most notorious grooming gang bosses being deported will be closed. Shabir Ahmed can't currently be removed because the Commonwealth citizens who've lived here for more than 50 years are protected under a law dating back to 1971. But critics point out he can only be sent back if Pakistan agrees to take him. Home Secretary Shabana Mahmood wants that changed.
3: The threshold for this power would be tied to the power to deprive citizenship, which applies only in cases of exceptional severity. It is important to note this does not guarantee his removal from this country.
1: Fire crews in North Wales have stood down a major incident, letting residents of 36 evacuated homes around Conwy Mountain to return. Wildfires have broken out in 19 locations across England and Wales in the latest heatwave. And England goalkeeper Jordan Pickford says they can't get distracted with plans to stop Lionel Messi ahead of their World Cup semi-final against Argentina. The teams meet on Wednesday night in Atlanta for a place in Sunday's final against either France or Spain. That's the latest.
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0: It's Hospital Watch on Radio Way, keeping you up to date with the news from the hospital.
1: A collaborative pilot between Ashford and St Peter's Hospital NHS Foundation Trust and South East Coast Ambulance Service has successfully tested a new community-based model of care for patients who have fallen at home. Running from July to October 2025, for 2 days a week, the service paired a consultant radiographer from the hospital with an advanced paramedic practitioner from the ambulance service to jointly review 999 calls, assess patients in their home, and provide rapid X-ray imaging using a mobile machine. Images were transmitted instantly to the hospital for reporting, enabling clinical decisions within around 30 minutes. This approach meant many patients could be safely treated at home, avoided unnecessary emergency department attendances and ambulance conveyancing. Despite limited resources, the team demonstrated impressive innovation, establishing safe imaging processes, organising IT capability and delivering a seamless patient-centred service. The pilot showed clear clinical, operational and financial benefits with strong support from patients and families. Andrew Moth, a consultant radiographer at Ashford and St Peter's Hospital who co-created the project and is also a community first responder, said it's been very successful and is a revolutionary service, the first of its kind in the UK, where a radiographer works alongside an advanced paramedic practitioner. James Fern, an advanced paramedic practitioner at the ambulance service who helped co-create the community scheme, said for some patients there can be risks of upset caused by going into hospital. It can be a big change in the routine of someone with dementia, for example. Being treated at home helps reduce patient anxiety. If they went into hospital, they would still get the same package of care, but this way they're getting it in the comfort of their own home. Andrew added, it's not a lesser service in any way. The image quality of the X-ray is very good. Patient experience has been high, with 100% of patients saying they were happy to have the X-ray at home. Following its success, Phase 2 has now launched for a further 4 months, with an increase in operational days to 5 a week. This will allow the team to reach more patients and strengthen the evidence base for long-term adoption. This initiative exemplifies integrated working across organisations and has significant potential to become a sustainable, permanent model of community-based care, improving outcomes for vulnerable patients and reducing system pressures.
0: Hospital Watch. Entertaining the patients and staff around the wards. This is Radio Way.

Did you know Pluto is smaller than Russia? Lamborghinis, Bentleys and Aston Martins are all used as police cars in Dubai. Tourists throw over €1 million into the Trevi Fountain in Rome each year. The city uses this money to fund a supermarket for the poor.

0: 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Complete with a slice of ska, a dollop of disco, and round it off with some rich reggae tunes. It's good for your soul. Foxy's Soul Den from 8 until 10 every Thursday.
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0: Did you know?
1: A volunteer shepherd is called a lookerer. Camel spiders move so fast, they're called Kalahari Ferraris. Boudoir is the French name for pouting room. And the silverware on the Titanic included 100 pairs of grape scissors, 1,000 oyster forks, and 2,000 egg spoons.

There are many things a mother can pass on to her baby. 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A simple vaccination during your pregnancy can help to protect your baby in their first weeks. Please speak to your GP, nurse, or healthcare professional and pass on your immunity. Everybody.

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1: From the Sky News Centre at midnight. The Home Secretary has confirmed a 28-year-old man arrested over Anne Widdecombe's murder was not known to the Prevent Anti-Extremism programme. Counter-terror police have taken over the questioning of the white British suspect. The former Conservative minister was found dead on Thursday at her home in Devon. She joined Reform UK in March 2023. The party's deputy leader, Richard Tice, has told MPs the 78-year-old will be dearly missed.
2: Despite being a foot taller than her, I somehow always found myself looking up to her. And when she phoned, I always stood up on my toes, incoming. Beware.
1: The UAE says a crew member is dead and several people are injured after two tankers were hit by Iranian missiles in the Strait of Hormuz. Meanwhile, Donald Trump is claiming the latest strikes by the US will take out Iran's capabilities in the strait. The US president says America is hitting them very hard after earlier announcing another naval blockade of Iranian ports. A murder investigation has been launched after the deaths of three people in County Antrim. The bodies of a man and two females, who were related, were found in Ballymena this morning. Police insist there's no ongoing risk. Local MP and leader of the TUV party, Jim Allister, says it's a complete shock.
3: A very settled community, families living here for many, many years. And what has happened here today is so out of the ordinary for this area that has caused palpable shock, and that is causing great unease and great upset.
1: It's no longer possible for anyone to challenge Andy Burnham to be Labour leader. 349 MPs have now nominated the former Greater Manchester mayor, meaning no other candidate can reach the 20% threshold needed for a contest. That means he's almost certain to become Prime Minister next Monday. And Manchester United are starting to splash the cash this summer. They've completed the signing of Brazilian Andre Santos from Chelsea for £50 million. That's the latest.
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0: When it comes to heart attacks, you might be surprised to hear the symptoms don't always feel severe. 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
1: From the Sky News Centre at 1, Prime Minister-in-waiting Andy Burnham says it's concerning that county counter-terror police have taken over the investigation into Anne Widdecombe's murder. The former Tory minister and spokeswoman for Reform UK was found dead at her home in Dartmoor on Thursday. A 28-year-old man who was arrested on suspicion of murder has been rearrested on suspicion of preparation or instigation of acts of terrorism. Nick Aldworth is a former UK counter-terrorism national coordinator.
2: There has to be an intention to intimidate government, non-government organisations or the public, must have a purpose driven racially, religiously, ideologically or politically, and it must have an act. And of course, in this case, the act we're probably looking at is violence against the person.
1: The US has launched a wave of fresh strikes against Iran. It comes after Donald Trump said the US would reinstate its blockade of Iranian ports and become the guardian of the Strait of Hormuz. He's told reporters at the White House America will have it under control very quickly.
3: We've demolished their military. We're hitting them very hard. We had a deal all done. And then they broke up that deal immediately because they found out there was something in the deal they didn't like. And they're wired differently and we're not going to put up with it. We are just going forward. We're attacking them tonight.
1: Andy Burnham's taken a big step towards being Prime Minister by this time next week. 349 Labour MPs have nominated him to be party leader, meaning no one else can cross the 20% threshold needed to stand. A murder investigation's been launched after three members of the same family were found dead at a house in County Antrim. The bodies of a man and two females were discovered in Ballymena at around 9 a.m. yesterday morning. Patients at risk of sepsis will be given wearable devices to monitor vital signs at home. The technology can help doctors spot deterioration sooner. And yellow heat health alerts will come into force in large parts of England this morning. The Met Office is suggesting things could peak at 33 degrees Celsius tomorrow. That's the latest.
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